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0: Kevin Powers, along with Shaboozy, jumping up three spots on the countdown. An amazing collaboration right there. That was Move On at number 35. Country Top 40. You're checking out the Summer of Hits on the Country Top 40 with Fitz. And coming up, we're about to put Chase Matthew fans to the ultimate test. You think you're his biggest fan? Well, you might just have a chance to take home the ultimate Chase Matthew souvenir. Stay with me. I'll tell you about it next.
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11: Thank you, Parker, and we're back to the summer of hits on the Country Top 40 with Fitz. Hope you got those drinks in the cooler and the fan in front of the freezer, because, y'all, the summer heat down here in Texas is here. And wherever you are, I hope you are obviously safe from the heat and the crazy amount of storms that are happening in our nation right now. The countdown continues. Rain, sleet, snow, heat, it don't matter. We're at number 34 with Parker McCollum and Killing Me.

0: Jace Matthew is holding down the number 33 spot for a second week with his song called Holding It Down. Welcome to the summer of hits on the Country Top 40 with Fitz. And at this moment of the show, you can call me
1: Captain Fitz,
0: because we're about to climb into the cockpit and start the countdown and launch another rising country star into orbit. We call it the CT40 launch pad, where new music gets its liftoff and sometimes a career finds a whole new galaxy.

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18: Tonight looks mostly clear, with lows around 70 and some smoke lingering in the area. Tomorrow, expect rain and thunderstorms with about a quarter inch likely, skies turning partly sunny, and highs near 90. South winds will run around 10, with the heat index climbing to 100 and that smoke still hanging around. Tomorrow night, a shower is possible. Otherwise, skies clear out nicely, with lows again in the upper 60s.
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Welcome back to the Country Top 40, and my name is Fitz, and I'm going to tell you right now, I was born to play the hits. Doing this thing from the original CT40 studios deep in the heart of Texas, the launch pad is on the way in just a few minutes. Get ready to hear a brand new artist launched into the stars. Right now, we're at number 32 with Ashley McBride, and what if we don't?

0: Graylin James dances ahead one position to number 25 with Water at a Wedding. And you got Fitz playing all the hits. And I think I'm going to go grab myself some water right now because, well, you know what? I'm even starting to sweat. I'm about to bring Riley Green into the CT40 studios, ladies. And I'm telling you, I got you. I got you covered. I'm going to ask Riley exactly what you have been dying to ask him. That's next. This segment of the Summer of Hits on the Country Top 40 with Fitz is brought to you by T-Mobile.
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10: Thank you, Dustin. Coolest dude in the world right there from Tullahoma, Tennessee, Dustin Lynch. He's got number 20.

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2: Tonight looks mostly clear, with lows around 70 and some smoke lingering in the area. Tomorrow, expect rain and thunderstorms with about a quarter inch likely, skies turning partly sunny, and highs near 90. South winds will run around 10, with the heat index climbing to 100 and that smoke still hanging around. Tomorrow night, a shower is possible. Otherwise, skies clear out nicely, with lows again in the upper 60s.
3: Life has so many rules.

lovely Lainey. Lainey Wilson pulling ahead two spots on the countdown, landing at number 21, along with her partner, John Mayer, and their song, Phone, Keys, Wallet. You got Fitz, and I Was Born to Play the Hits, and every week we got a little bit of traveling to look forward to as we head down to the famous Bob Kingsley Country Top 40 Vault and comb through the history of country music legends. And as always, your ticket to the vault is brought to you this weekend by Sleep Number. Thank you guys so much for taking care of everybody's ticket. And the journey is simple, right? Just getting in is a little more complicated as I walk up.

0: Gabby Barrett right there, and one of the good ones, the Good Stuff Song of the Week. And after hearing Jason's story, man, there couldn't be a more fitting song. 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

Welcome back to the Summer of Hits on the Country Top 40 with Fitz. And I'm going to tell you right now, because you know what? My Mama Fitz told me I was born to play the hits. And thank you for continuing this climb with me with a song that many people are talking about right now. It is so unique. Stella Lefty at number 14 with Boston. On a

all those hits. And right now, check it out. Things have changed. We have last weekend's number one song. That means there's a brand new number one ahead of us. Here's Megan Maroney with Beautiful Things coming in, number 12.

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7: 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Also featuring former LFA lightweight champion and Wisconsin native Keegan Gibbard, squaring off against submission specialist Jose Mendez. And don't miss the LFA debut of La Crosse's own Jada Harshman. 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
8: War? Tonight is mainly clear with smoke around and lows near 68. Tomorrow, rain and thunderstorms look likely, maybe around a quarter inch, with some sunshine, highs climbing to 89, the heat index near 100, more smoke, and south winds near 10. Tomorrow night brings possible showers under mostly clear skies, with lows again in the upper 60s. Once that rain clears, Tuesday turns mainly sunny, with highs in the low 80s.
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11: Hey y'all, this is George Burge, and this is my latest hit, Ride, Ride, Ride, featuring Luke Bryan on the Country Top 40 with Fitz. Let's go.
12: That's right, there you go, George and Luke. Hanging at that number 11 spot on the countdown, getting so close to the top 10 with Ride, Ride, Ride. Come on, say it with me. All right, all right, all right. Number 11.

Bryant teaming up together, riding ahead two more spots. Saddling up, spending their weekend at number 11 with Ride, Ride, Ride. And I'm not going to lie to you, this is one of my favorite parts of the countdown. I will never forget when it was beamed down from above. God gave me this idea for a bit called Music with Memories. This weekend brought to you by T-Mobile. And every weekend I ask you to tell me about that one country song that you will never hear the same way again because, you know, life attached a memory to it. And this weekend it comes from Ashley. She wrote me on TikTok. She says, "What's up, Fitz? Every time I hear Pontoon by Little Big Town, I'm instantly back on Beaver Lake with my mom, dad, my grandparents, my brothers, my cousins, pretty much the whole family packed onto one pontoon boat. And nobody cared what time it was. We'd just spend all day swimming and eating, having watermelon, laughing so hard that we'd cry, and watching the sun disappear behind the trees. My grandpa was always the captain. And he said, 'You better call me Captain Gramps.' And he'd crank up Pontoon every single time we pulled away from the dock. And man, he passed away a couple of years ago. And we still take that same boat out every summer. His seat stays empty, but somehow, man, when this song comes on, it feels like he's right there with us again. So thank you for reminding us that songs don't just play. They take us back, and they bring them back." Ashley Benton, Rogers, Arkansas.

0: Bailey Zimmerman races ahead 3, the number 6 with Chevy Silverado. And you got Fitz playing all the hits. And here we are, y'all. We are getting ready for the top 5 songs of the week. And I can tell you this, we already know that last week's number 1 song was played last hour. So there's a brand new number 1 ahead of us. Send me your guesses right now on our socials at the Country Top 40 with Fitz Facebook page. The number 1 song in country music is quickly approaching and coming in hot. The run to number 1 at the top 10 songs on the Summer of Hits on the Country Top 40 with Fitz is brought to you by Progressive Insurance.
1: 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The one who keeps multiple buildings running smoothly day after day. Plumbing that flows, HVAC

0: What's up, y'all, and welcome back to the Summer of Hits on the Country Top 40 with Fitz. Great to have you hanging with me, counting them down with me. People ask me what I do for a living. I just tell them I count backwards. That's what I do from number 40 to number 1, and we are arriving at the top 5 right now. Our journey continues with Luke Combs and Be By You.
1: Number 5.

Ella Langley, Morgan Wallen, and I Can't Love You Anymore. Hanging on at number four for another weekend. Coming up on the Summer of Hits on the Country Top 40 with Fitz, we are right smack dab in the middle of summer, folks. Can you feel it? All the kids are feeling the school commercials. They are getting anxious, but you know what? That's all right. When school starts, it's better for moms and dads. We are preparing for the number one song in country music and quickly approaching that number one destination in minutes.

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17: Tonight is mainly clear with smoke around and lows near 68. Tomorrow, rain and thunderstorms look likely, maybe around a quarter inch, with some sunshine, highs climbing to 89, the heat index near 100, more smoke, and south winds near 10. Tomorrow night brings possible showers under mostly clear skies, with lows again in the upper 60s. Once that rain clears, Tuesday turns mainly sunny, with highs in the low 80s.
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19: When you turn up the Country Top 40 with Fitz, it's like going backstage every weekend, all right? That's what it's all about. It's nothing but the hits. And I want to give you a big CT40 thank you and hug right now for hanging out with me every weekend and continuing this tradition. Happy summer to you. We're at number 3 right now for Morgan Wallen.

Jason Aldean right there with his incredible 32nd number one song. Way to go, Jay. Don't tell on me. So proud of you. All that success couldn't happen to a nicer guy. He worked so hard. And to your incredible writing team, Kurt Allison, Tully Kennedy, John Morgan, Lydia Vaughn. Wow. All stars. You guys truly are the dream team. And I just want to say to you, as you're listening to the Country Top 40 right now in Nashville, Tennessee, many, many, many more. Country Top 40. And there you go. That is how we count them down from number 40 to number one. 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And a big shout out to the CT40 staff right now, including Cody Culberson, the notorious DEP, Deborah Evans Price, Nick Allen, Drew Brownfield, and Scott Mahalik. And the Country Top 40 comes to you each week from the good folks at North Star Audio. And we do it all from the OG CT40 studios deep in the heart of Texas. And I am Fitz. You can also find us on our Country Top 40 with Fitz Facebook page. And I can't wait to see you next week. And we're going to find out if Jason Aldean is going to do it all over again and hold on to number one with Don't Tell on Me. So have a great week. Stay cool. All right. Protect yourself from those storms. And remember to think big, because you're thinking anyway. And who's better than you? No!

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She hits her knees and bows her head.

tomorrow morning. Joe Nichols is stopping by the studio. We'll talk about his biggest songs, Broken Heartsville, Tequila Makes Her Clothes Come Off. We'll talk about new music and more. And we'll do Tell Me Something Good every hour. Tomorrow morning on The Bobby Bones Show.

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16: Tonight is mainly clear with smoke around and lows near 68. Tomorrow, rain and thunderstorms look likely, maybe around a quarter inch, with some sunshine, highs climbing to 89, the heat index near 100, more smoke, and south winds near 10. Tomorrow night brings possible showers under mostly clear skies, with lows again in the upper 60s. Once that rain clears, Tuesday turns mainly sunny, with highs in the low 80s.
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0: Overnight, skies stay mostly clear with a few passing clouds, lows dipping into the upper 60s, smoke drifting through. Today, rain and thunderstorms look likely, close to a quarter inch expected, with some sunshine breaking through. Highs near 89, south winds around 10, heat index climbing to 100, smoke still lingering. Tonight, showers are possible, mostly clear with lows again in the upper 60s. Tomorrow, mostly sunny, highs in the low 80s.
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Overnight, skies stay mostly clear with a few passing clouds, lows dipping into the upper 60s, smoke drifting through. Today, rain and thunderstorms look likely, close to a quarter inch expected, with some sunshine breaking through. Highs near 89, south winds around 10, heat index climbing to 100, smoke still lingering. Tonight, showers are possible, mostly clear with lows again in the upper 60s. Tomorrow, mostly sunny, highs in the low 80s.

0: country am I in?
1: It doesn't matter. It's 5 o'clock somewhere.
0: It's always on 5 in Margaritaville, come to think of it.
1: Yeah, I heard that.
0: You've been there, haven't you?
1: Yes, sir.
0: I've seen your boat there.
1: I've been to Margaritaville a few times.
0: All right. Well, that's good.
1: Stumble my way back.
0: Okay. Well, we just want to make sure you can keep it between the navigational beacons.
1: Between the buoys. I got it.
0: All right. Well, it's 5 o'clock. Let's go somewhere.
1: I'm ready. Crank it up.
0: Let's get out of here.
1: I'm gone.

0: Overnight, skies stay mostly clear with a few passing clouds, lows dipping into the upper 60s, smoke drifting through. Today, rain and thunderstorms look likely, close to a quarter inch expected, with some sunshine breaking through. Highs near 89, south winds around 10, heat index climbing to 100, smoke still lingering. Tonight, showers are possible, mostly clear with lows again in the upper 60s. Tomorrow, mostly sunny, highs in the low 80s.
1: Country from the heart.

Overnight, skies stay mostly clear with a few passing clouds, lows dipping into the upper 60s, smoke drifting through. Today, rain and thunderstorms look likely, close to a quarter inch expected, with some sunshine breaking through. Highs near 89, south winds around 10, heat index climbing to 100, smoke still lingering. Tonight, showers are possible, mostly clear with lows again in the upper 60s. Tomorrow, mostly sunny, highs in the low 80s.

0: Hey, it's Reed and Chelsea along with you. Chelsea, happy anniversary.
1: Oh my gosh,
0: you thought
1: Reed.
0: I forgot.
1: I did, but you know what? We had such a great anniversary last night. We are a little tired today. Came off the AC/DC concert where we went with both of our parents, Reed, both sets of our parents, which was so fun.
0: It was.
1: It was fun to like be with them around our anniversary, and we went out to dinner with them, and just 7 years, Reed. What do you think about that?
0: Yeah, I mean, I think that in some ways it's hard to believe it's already seven, because I remember when we got married thinking like, you know, the 5-year anniversary seems so far away and we're at seven. But when you have a couple of kids, we've moved a couple times.
1: Does time fly when you're having fun, Reed?
0: Time flies when you're having fun.
1: Oh.
0: Time flies when it's a grind sometimes too.
1: Sure.
0: It's weird, right? You know, the days are slow, but the years go fast type of thing.
1: Yeah.
0: But yeah, I am happy we got to do that.
1: Is the marriage itself a grind?
0: At times, sure.
1: Oh.
0: At times. But that's probably more my fault than your fault.
1: Yeah.
0: I've always said, you know, you have more of a problem with me than I have with you if there's a problem.
1: Yeah.
0: And that is our dynamic. But it was really fun. We'll talk a little bit about the AC/DC concert as we go through today. But it really was fun to, I mean, your mom's a big, like, classic. I mean, your dad and my dad are too, but you know, I was going to take her to Aerosmith.
1: Yeah.
0: Maybe in Minneapolis before they canceled that concert. There was that whole tour they canceled. There was rumblings of it. And I really, your mom saw Def Leppard. She loved it. She's seen REO, Speedway. She's seen some good concerts, but like, it's been a few years.
1: But AC/DC at Camp Randall, I mean, to have a concert there was pretty special.
0: And that was really special. That was really cool.

0: Hey, it's Reed and Chelsea keeping you company. All right, so this heat affected last week, not just us, but you know, all the way on the East Coast. And a couple of rare 160-year-old anti-slavery documents signed by Abraham Lincoln, a copy of the Emancipation Proclamation and a copy of the 13th Amendment, had to be pulled from a new exhibit under the Lincoln Memorial after heat and equipment issues raised preservation concerns.
1: Oh, wow.
0: So these are obviously very, very historic documents, and they had to be moved to a climate-controlled facility for inspection, with identical replicas taking their place in the exhibit. Would you be a little bit bummed, Chels, if you were there? And I don't know if they said they were replicas or not.
1: Mm-hmm.
0: I don't know if they did. But if you thought you saw the original, it's like, that was a replica. Would you care?
1: I think, oddly, I would. Why do I feel that way? I don't know why.
0: It's a piece of paper with pen, but I do think it's like, I kind of wanted to see the real thing.
1: I don't know.
0: To your point, should you care? I don't know. But yeah, I would kind of be like, after the, was it National Treasure with Nicolas Cage?
1: Yes.
0: It always would be like, wait, did I see the real Declaration of Independence or not?
1: Yeah.
0: You know, they got the bulletproof glass and the whole thing, but I was like, was that a fake or was that? So I would be a little bit disappointed.

0: Reed and Chelsea along with you. World Cup's officially over. And for all these people who say, this is going to be the new sport in America.
1: Oh.
0: Talk to me in like a year. Now, the next World Cup is not going to be in this time zone. Where is that World Cup going to be in 4 years?
1: Oh, my goodness. They already know.
0: Yeah, is it Saudi Arabia or where is...
1: Wow.
0: I'll look this up.
1: Okay.
0: But I think that when you are in a situation where it's could be on at like 3 a.m, I don't know if there's going to be as much dedication to it.
1: That's
0: a good point. The 2030 World Cup will mainly be hosted across Spain, Portugal, and Morocco.
1: Oh.
0: Is it the women's? What was I saying for... maybe I was just totally off.
1: Okay.
0: What time zone is that?

0: a 9 o'clock Spain kickoff would be around 2 p.m. during a Wisconsin summer. I mean, that's not terrible. Better in the early afternoon than like the middle of the night.
1: Oh yeah.
0: But we'll
1: see. Always challenging with the Olympics.
0: I'm not rooting against soccer to be successful in the U.S. I'm just people that are like,
1: being negative.
0: Here it is. And I'm like, guys, this was hosted by the U.S. The U.S. had a really nice run. And now it's going to go away because the quality of MLS soccer is nothing compared to overseas. So, MLS, yes, yeah. Chuck, thank you for mouthing that. That I'm is like, the American Soccer League.
1: Okay. See, I don't even know that.
0: Well, I think I've talked about it during this World Cup time. So sometimes you wonder how much attention I'm paying to you. I wonder how much attention you're paying to me.
1: I'm paying attention to you.
0: You are now because I called you out on it.

0: She's Chelsea. I'm Reed. All right, Chelsea. So the Ryanair CEO talked about the man who got sucked halfway out of a plane window at 16,000 feet.
1: Yes.
0: And his response was, things happen from time to time. And, I only laugh because of how insane it is. The passenger was pulled through a broken window. His wife and others held him for several minutes. We talked about this last week. Engine debris is suspected of shattering the window and decompressing the cabin. And the CEO praised the crew, said the airline runs about 3,900 flights a day. And he said, we're in the aviation industry. Things happen from time to time. This person was hospitalized with severe neck and arm injuries. Full investigation underway.
1: That's unsettling.
0: That's not the greatest response I've ever heard to somebody got sucked out of a window, almost fully sucked out of a window, up in the air. And your response is, you know, our batting average is high.
1: Yeah, I don't know what to say that.

0: Patriot and Chelsea, along with you, our anniversary is today. We really kind of did something last night, though, going to AC/DC with your parents and my dad.
1: Slightly tired today, but that's okay.
0: Worth every bit of it, though. It is one of those concerts that I said to you last week, I don't know if it was a bucket list because I had given up on it.
1: Really?
0: Yeah. There's U2, Bruce Springsteen.
1: Okay. When I brought this idea up of going, which we got tickets a week before, like that's what we did.
0: Yeah, we went on it was kind of, not on a whim, but it was.
1: You were just like, oh yeah, that'd be fun. You weren't like, this is a bucket list thing for, you weren't like pushing me to do it heavily.
0: Well, I knew when it got announced and, you know, it's my alma mater and I do stuff with the Badgers and I was like, I mean, I knew this for a long, long time and we weren't going.
1: Well, it's also like with what we do in radio in the summer, it's our busy season.
0: Right.
1: So if there's something that happens to be that weekend, obviously we couldn't commit to it. But a week before we were like, we don't have anything on Sunday night, obviously. So let's go.
0: Normally you'd go to this, you'd say, boy, a Sunday night show. But actually better than Friday night or better than Saturday night if you can do it with work. And again, you drag a little bit today, but.
1: Well, Friday with the smoke, I mean, that would have been.
0: Oh, that would have been terrible.
1: Yeah.
0: That would have been terrible.
1: And I know the Brewer game went on, you know, and all that stuff. So
0: I've been to plenty of Badger football games, but I have never been to a concert at Camp Randall. And they didn't do that for decades and decades. And yeah, Chelsea, I know it's weird. It's like this wasn't some. As we got to like last week, Thursday, Friday, I was like, okay, this really is. And I saw the set list and we talked about that. And I was like, this is really going to be. This is really, really neat.
1: Yeah.
0: And they were awesome.
1: Mm-hmm.
0: And it's supposedly their last tour ever. I don't know.
1: Right.
0: People were having an amazing time.
1: Yeah.
0: They were great.
1: Mm-hmm.
0: So

0: You know, like the Stones, you just keep on going, I guess.
1: So, Reed, we gave each other AC/DC tickets for our anniversary
0: present.
1: Memories,
0: experiences.
1: I know. That's how you and I are.
0: As much.
1: That's how you and I are. So it was great.

0: country music news, Chelsea.
1: Ree, there's kind of a tease of Florida Georgia Line. So Tyler Hubbard did an interview with a country radio station in Chicago. And he said, quote, I would say we've got some things in the works for next year. We've been hanging out, referring to Kelly when they, you know, they split in 2022 and they got back together this year to do a couple shows together. And he just said, we're kind of itching to get back on stage, so we'll probably put some shows together next year. That's about as much as we've got planned at this point, but it's going to be a fun year next year, end quote. Reed, I appreciate the tease there a little bit.
0: I do too, and I think that you're at a place where you don't have to do, and they sound like they may do, it doesn't have to be a full tour.
1: Mm-hmm.
0: Just handful of shows, 6 shows.
1: Yes.
0: Big venues, obviously.
1: Right.
0: And that's all you have to do. I mean, but maybe they will do a full-blown tour. I mean, obviously, if the demand's there and, like, these promoters are like, hey,
1: yeah,
0: you guys want to make, like, a crazy amount of money? And
1: right.
0: I think that Brian Kelly still plays in front of good crowds.
1: Yeah.
0: Tyler Hubbard certainly plays in front of big crowds. But mm-hmm. Florida Georgia Line, I mean, you're headlining Giant,
1: yeah,
0: you know. And I think there might be a little bit of an interest, or more than a little, to get back to some of those really big places.

0: Reading Chelsea along with you. All right, Chelsea, you know, you wake up from getting some sort of surgery and you wake up and you can say the craziest stuff, right?
1: Yes.
0: All right, so one gal is going viral. I mean, you got to hope she got like approval to say, yes, we can do this. But TikTok user Ashley.
1: Oh, my.
0: She posted a recovery room video after a tonsillectomy.
1: Oh.
0: Still under anesthesia, she cried out that she thought she was getting a BBL. Do you know what a BBL is? A Brazilian butt lift.
1: Oh, my gosh.
0: Person filming her, I'm not sure if it was a family member. Did you want one? She said, yes, I wanted a BBL. And, yeah, health experts post that it's common on the first hour or hours after general anesthesia to wake up and, you know, you don't know exactly where things are going to go. Bless you.
1: Thanks.
0: But, yeah.
1: Oh, my gosh.
0: You had, did you have this when you...
1: I've never heard it...
0: Got your wisdom teeth taken out?
1: Referred to as the BBL. Never heard that short. Oh. Did I have this?
0: Yes. You were kind of all over the place.
1: No, that was my sister.
0: That was your sister was all over the place.
1: My mom got my sister and I the same day with our wisdom teeth. And then she literally took us both home and all week... And she just like...
0: Like two babies.
1: The nurses were like, okay, they're ready to go. And it's like, oh my gosh.
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9: For the day ahead, rain and thunderstorms grow more likely with roughly half an inch expected. Skies partly cloudy, highs in the upper 80s, south winds around 10. Tonight, skies stay mainly clear, lows near 69, winds shifting west at 10. Tomorrow turns mostly clear with a high in the low 80s. Then tomorrow night, nearly clear with lows in the mid 50s. Wednesday brings clear skies and highs in the mid 70s.
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5: 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We'll get to that, too. We do have a big show. Glad you guys are here. Hope you had a great weekend. 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

0: they're intercepting calls?
1: Okay, now you guys are inventing ways to get scammed. 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
2: Right.
1: So, but I agree. I'm not giving anybody my social security.
2: And then how did I get that number to call? Google. What if Google took me to a fake site?
1: Beef jerky. Don't fall for it. Bones. Now we're going to play Shaboozy. Here is a bar song.

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1: 95 years old, just landed himself in the record books for something pretty crazy. It is inspiring. 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
1: An air quality alert is in effect until noon. A Genoa man died 9 days ago after a two-car crash near Stoddard 10 days ago. Police say 48-year-old Aaron Moline crossed the center line after making a turn onto Highway 35 and was hit by the SUV of 45-year-old Adam Suter of Prairie du Chien. Moline died at a La Crosse hospital. Suter was also extricated from his SUV and sent to a La Crosse hospital. A 48-year-old woman in Suter's car was not hurt. The city of La Crosse is now considering a temporary moratorium on AI data centers. It'll first be considered by the city's administration committee 2 weeks from Wednesday off a request from Mayor Washington Spivey. It would allow the city to study possible impacts that data centers may cause to the economy. Proposals for the former Northside La Crosse Library building will first be considered by the city's Economic and Community Development Committee Wednesday, August 26th. The city will have a first right of refusal to rebuy the property for market value. The city also reserves the right to cancel or withdraw requests for proposals or reject any submission for any reason. The full draft ordinance for the city of La Crosse to add a city administrator is out. Adding an administrator got 7 of 13 council votes in February. It needed 9 of 13 because of adding the administrator's salary at about $250,000 a year for 3 to 5 years. The public can comment at a committee meeting 2 weeks from Wednesday. Monroe County's sheriff's candidates, County Chief Deputy Chris Weaver and former county jail sergeant and Toma business owner Mike Krause, debated last Tuesday. Krause has advice for young adults looking to get into the field.
2: The main thing is being a police officer, what I tell people and the way I train all my officers is, number one, do not personalize things. A lot of people, when there's arrest, it's a negative situation. People say things that they regret later. You need to let that stuff roll off your back. Number two, be professional with those people, be respectful, and treat them with dignity and respect. If you can do those things, and you will be a successful police officer, and you will move forward and have a great career.
1: Both are running as Republicans in the Tuesday, August 11th primary, so the primary winner will all but officially win the November election. Sheriff Wes Revels is retiring in January. And now you're up to date. Craig Otto, Magnum Media News.
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4: For the day ahead, rain and thunderstorms grow more likely with roughly half an inch expected. Skies partly cloudy, highs in the upper 80s, south winds around 10. Tonight, skies stay mainly clear, lows near 69, winds shifting west at 10. Tomorrow turns mostly clear with a high in the low 80s. Then tomorrow night, nearly clear with lows in the mid 50s. Wednesday brings clear skies and highs in the mid 70s.
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0: in 15 weeks, you know? Oh. Mr. Bobby
1: Bones. Yeah. All right, let's play that now. One of the greats. Here is Tequila Makes Her Clothes Fall Off. More with Joe Nichols in just a second.

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4: 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I hope you're with us in the morning at 6. That's when we start. It's the Bobby Bones Show right here on Kicks 106.3.

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7: An air quality alert is in effect until noon. A Genoa man died 9 days ago after a two-car crash near Stoddard 10 days ago. Police say 48-year-old Aaron Moline crossed the center line after making a turn onto Highway 35 and was hit by the SUV of 45-year-old Adam Suter of Prairie du Chien. Moline died at a La Crosse hospital. Suter was also extricated from his SUV and sent to a La Crosse hospital. A 48-year-old woman in Suter's car was not hurt. The city of La Crosse is now considering a temporary moratorium on AI data centers. It'll first be considered by the city's administration committee 2 weeks from Wednesday off a request from Mayor

0: Adding an administrator got 7 of 13 council votes in February. It needed 9 of 13 because of adding the administrator's salary at about $250,000 a year for 3 to 5 years. The public can comment at a committee meeting 2 weeks from Wednesday. Monroe County's sheriff's candidates, County Chief Deputy Chris Weaver and former county jail sergeant and Toma business owner Mike Krause debated last Tuesday. Krause has advice for young adults looking to get into the field.
1: The main thing is being a police officer, what I tell people and the way I train all my officers is, number one, do not personalize things. A lot of people, when there's arrest, it's a negative situation. People say things that they regret later. You need to let that stuff roll off your back. Number two, be professional with those people, be respectful, and treat them with dignity and respect. If you can do those things, and you will be a successful police officer, and you will move forward and have a great career.
0: Both are running as Republicans in the Tuesday, August 11th primary, so the primary winner will all but officially win the November election. Sheriff Wes Revels is retiring in January. And now you're up to date. Craig Otto, Magnum Media News.
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3: For the day ahead, rain and thunderstorms grow more likely with roughly half an inch expected. Skies partly cloudy, highs in the upper 80s, south winds around 10. Tonight's skies stay mainly clear, lows near 69, winds shifting west at 10. Tomorrow turns mostly clear with a high in the low 80s. Then tomorrow night nearly clear with lows in the mid 50s. Wednesday brings clear skies and highs in the mid 70s.
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0: Yeah, I don't know. I'm thinking of this like I'm dating somebody new. I'm just putting too much thought into this. Thank you. You guys can find that podcast. It's up on the Bobbycast. You can watch it on Netflix or just on podcast. Go search for Bobbycast. The interview with John Stamos, it was really good. It ended up being controversial, but he was super cool. So thank you.
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0: People scamming people always irritates us, but people scamming people about Taylor Swift, we're going to talk about that next because this was a massive scam.
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6: An air quality alert is in effect until noon. A Genoa man died 9 days ago after a two-car crash near Stoddard 10 days ago. Police say 48-year-old Aaron Moline crossed the center line after making a turn onto Highway 35 and was hit by the SUV of 45-year-old Adam Suter of Prairie du Chien. Moline died at a La Crosse hospital. Suter was also extricated from his SUV and sent to La Crosse hospital. A 48-year-old woman in Suter's car was not hurt. The city of La Crosse is now considering a temporary moratorium on AI data centers. It'll first be considered by the city's administration committee 2 weeks from Wednesday off a request from Mayor Washington Spivey. It would allow the city to study possible impacts that data centers may cause to the economy. Proposals for the former Northside La Crosse Library building will first be considered by the city's Economic and Community Development Committee Wednesday, August 26th. The city will have a first right of refusal to rebuy the property for market value. The city also reserves the right to cancel or withdraw requests for proposals or reject any submission for any reason. The full draft ordinance for the city of La Crosse to add a city administrator is out. Adding an administrator got 7 of 13 council votes in February. It needed 9 of 13 because of adding the administrator's salary at about $250,000 a year for 3 to 5 years. The public can comment at a committee meeting 2 weeks from Wednesday. Monroe County's sheriff's candidates, County Chief Deputy Chris Weaver and former county jail sergeant and Toma business owner Mike Krause debated last Tuesday. Krause has advice for young adults looking to get into the field.
7: The main thing is being a police officer. What I tell people and the way I train all my officers is, number one, do not personalize things. A lot of people, when there's arrest, it's a negative situation. People say things that they regret later. You need to let that stuff roll off your back. Number two, be professional with those people. Be respectful and treat them with dignity and respect. If you can do those things, and you will be a successful police officer and you will move forward and have a great career.
6: Both are running as Republicans in the Tuesday, August 11th primary, so the primary winner will all but officially win the November election. Sheriff Wes Revels is retiring in January. And now you're up to date. Craig Otto, Magnum Media News.
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9: For the day ahead, rain and thunderstorms grow more likely with roughly half an inch expected. Skies partly cloudy, highs in the upper 80s, south winds around 10. Tonight, skies stay mainly clear, lows near 69, winds shifting west at 10. Tomorrow turns mostly clear with a high in the low 80s. Then tomorrow night, nearly clear with lows in the mid 50s. Wednesday brings clear skies and high

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8: Are you ready for
9: For the day ahead, rain and thunderstorms grow more likely with roughly half an inch expected. Skies partly cloudy, highs in the upper 80s, south winds around 10. Tonight, skies stay mainly clear, lows near 69, winds shifting west at 10. Tomorrow turns mostly clear with a high in the low 80s. Then tomorrow night nearly clear with lows in the mid 50s. Wednesday brings clear skies and highs in the mid 70s.
10: The brightest stars in the country shine here.

0: like a mini missile?
1: That's weird. We should change that law. That's not a deadly missile, because now I feel like justice for the fireworks shooter when I shouldn't. Yeah, you can't do that because that's dangerous. All right.
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7: Rain and thunderstorms stick around through midday. Around half an inch of rainfall, highs near 88, south winds around 10, heat index near 100. Tonight, skies turn mostly clear, though a stray thunderstorm is possible. Lows near 69, southwest winds at 10. Tomorrow looks mostly sunny, highs in the low 80s, then lows fall to the mid-50s tomorrow night under mainly clear skies. Wednesday brings clear skies and a high in the mid-70s.
8: Do you hate goodbyes? So do we. You'll never have to say goodbye to us because we play the most country every day. 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
2: Did you see the thing about if you want to hang up on somebody and it doesn't look like you hung up on them?
3: Yeah, it's a tip that I saw. You can put your phone into airplane mode and they'll think the call just dropped.
2: Because it says instead of call ended, like call lost or something.
3: Mm-hmm. Yeah, so they're going to think, oh, we got disconnected, not that someone just hung up on me.
2: I'm going to call you. Let's see if this works.
3: Okay.
2: All right, I'm calling Amy now.
3: This is you calling.
2: Yep. You can answer?
4: Answer it.
3: Oh.
2: What?
4: Amy, you got to pick it up.
2: Were you not going to answer the phone?
4: She just let it ring.
3: Sorry. Okay, I'm ready. I answered. Hello.
2: Okay, now go to airplane mode and just hang up, and I want to see what it says. So right now it just says, Amy, 15 seconds, 16 seconds.
3: So I'm going to go airplane mode. I'm clicking it.
2: Yep. Call ended.
3: It says call ended? I thought it was supposed to say call lost.
2: Because I saw that too, and I didn't know. That's why we needed to try it here on the air, so our other listeners don't fall for that.
4: Thank you for trying it.
3: That was a very viral post.
2: Try mine.
3: Me call you?
2: Yeah.
3: Don't forget to answer.
2: Yeah, I saw the same post.
3: Wait, I got to take my phone off airplane
2: mode. Oh, now we got to let it get all its bars back.
3: That's good,
4: okay, and don't forget to answer when she calls you.
2: Amy was just looking at her phone like, yep, we're calling.
3: Well, I could. Okay, I'm ready. Okay.
2: Hit me up. All right, here we go. Answering it. Okay, so I'm going to go to airplane mode. 3, 2.
3: It just hung up. It didn't say anything.
4: Doesn't say anything?
3: It didn't say call ended. Did yours say the words call ended?
2: At the top of the screen, yeah.
3: Oh, mine didn't say anything. Nothing.
4: That could count as a call lost.
3: I would be like, hello? What happened, Bobby? Hello?
2: I said don't fall for it, though. Like, from our experiment, it doesn't work like the internet said.
3: Mm. Yeah, because... But either way, like, I wouldn't know. Even if it said call ended, I would think.
2: Well, what you do is you talk in the middle. Yep. Yeah, that's it.
3: Oh.
4: That's how you do
2: More
4: it.
2: More than anything else. Yeah, what I was saying.
4: And then.
2: That's when you hang up, and then it sounds like you were cut off. Okay. Or you can hit him with a, going through a tunnel. Dude, you're in Arkansas. Yeah.
3: I like that now a lot of the sales things are automated now, or they're. Yeah. They sound like they're human, but they're not. Because I don't think twice about just hanging up.
2: Yeah. Oh, it lets you hang up on humans easier? Because you think it...
3: Mentally for me.
2: Yeah.
3: If I know it's a human, I struggled with that. Because I'm like, oh, I picture them like at their house making call after call, or at their cubicle making call after call, and how depressing it is to have people just hang up on them. But now, most of them are robots.
2: You know, picture sad AI. Oh.
3: I'm not yet.
2: We're done. Thank you, guys. We will see you tomorrow. Don't forget, go over to the podcast. We're just now going to start a second show. You can watch live on our YouTube channel at Bobby Bone Show, or you can download the podcast. 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Bye, everybody.
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0: Bobby Bones here. I hope you're with us in the morning at 6. That's when we start. It's the Bobby Bones Show right here on Kicks 106.3.

0: Hey, it's Reed and Chelsea with you. So last week with all that smoke and all that heat, I did kind of think, you know what? And some people would say, well, the smoke hung because of the heat dome thing.
1: Yeah, yeah.
0: But if it's going to be, if we have to have that smoke, let's just get through the 90 plus degree temps too.
1: Yeah, because you're not outside anyway.
0: Yeah, I'm not going to be outside anyway. So, I mean, if you have to have the smoke, if you have no choice, don't blow a good like 78 degree day on a smoky day.
1: Yeah, and something I noticed too when I was driving around at the end of last week, obviously when the smoke was at its worst, is people, Reed, it was, you know, horrible outside, stunk and all that. People had their windows to their car open. Like they would be at work and their windows were open.
0: Does that get up like in your upholstery? Like does that leave a certain smell?
1: It has to.
0: Maybe not if you have like leather seats.
1: I was shocked with that, Reed.
0: You know, masks was such a delicate topic for many, many years.
1: I know.
0: But I feel like when there's wildfire smoke, anybody walking outside with a mask, nobody looks twice at them. Like nobody says anything because it's like, well,
1: that's a good point.
0: However you felt about all of it during COVID, it's like, and just, it does, it if it smelled good, but you knew it was bad for you, but it smells bad. Like just being outside even for a little bit, it's like, oh, this smells gross. And I don't know if you really get used to that gross smell.

Tomorrow morning, I'll talk to Little Big Town. They've been together 26 years. Have they ever almost broke up? So many number one songs. Little Big Town on the show tomorrow morning on the Bobby Bones Show.

0: Hey, it's Reed and Chelsea with you. Styles come back. One person wrote about how their old shoes, their old sneakers from high school are cool again, and they're very comfortable.
1: Oh.
0: And
1: do they stink?
0: I thought you kept your sneakers from like 2006.
1: That's surprising to me. I don't allow Reed to do that.
0: I know, and some of them are still good looking, but even after a year, they wear out.
1: Yeah.
0: And they're not as good for your feet.
1: Mm-hmm.
0: So then I suggest, well, I will just turn them into my outside shoes. If we have a campfire or if I have to do something with the lawn. And Chelsea says no, because to her point, I could end up having like 8 pairs of shoes.
1: You do.
0: In the garage.
1: And you have.
0: Piled up into one of those white crate type things.
1: Yeah.
0: I feel like shoes are it's hard for men to get rid of shoes because it's like, well, they were expensive.
1: Mm-hmm.
0: And they still work. That's where like jeans, you know? And sometimes I know women, it's like my grandma for all these years, just had to throw out my grandpa's old jeans.
1: Oh, yes.
0: It was inevitable. If we had a family gathering, she said he would get ready and he would put on his like ugly jeans.
1: Mm-hmm.
0: She's like, you have nice jeans. He's like, but these are comfortable.
1: More comfortable.
0: Yeah, the more you wear that stuff, the more comfortable they are.
1: Mm-hmm.
0: So eventually you just had to throw them out. I know, coaches that would wear the same tie from like the 80s.
1: Yeah.
0: Wives just get rid of them. You know, you have new ties.
1: It's
0: want you
1: classic.
0: To be a little bit in style.
1: But to keep, especially your shoes, like.
0: From high school.
1: You know, after a year, the shoes need to be replaced. The insoles are just not the same.
0: But that is something you can feel good about. You know, hey, these clothes still fit from high school.

0: Now, they're shoes, so I don't know if they're not your pants.
1: Right.
0: But that is one item from high school that you could still wear, even if, you know, the pants don't fit.
2: 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And don't miss the LFA debut of Lacrosse's own Jada Harshman. 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
2: Rain and thunderstorms stick around through midday. Around half an inch of rainfall, highs near 88, south winds around 10, heat index near 100. Tonight, skies turn mostly clear, though a

high thunderstorm is possible. Lows near 69, southwest winds at 10. Tomorrow looks mostly sunny, highs in the low 80s, then lows fall to the mid-50s tomorrow night under mainly clear skies. Wednesday brings clear skies and a high in the mid-70s.

0: country music news, Chels. All right, you remember What Ifs from Lauren Elena and Kane Brown? They are teaming up again on a new duet called Never Been in Love. Now, as it's very famously known, Lauren Elena and Kane Brown first met as teenagers in Georgia, and they topped the charts with What Ifs. That was in 2017, so that's been almost 10 years ago now.
1: Mm-hmm.
0: And Lauren Elena wrote this new song about finding true love with her husband and celebrating family life. Kane's jumping on to help her out with it. The track appears on her upcoming album, Stages, which comes out August 28th. Now, What Ifs was certified diamond for $10 million in sales.
1: Wow.
0: So even if this did half of what that song did, it would be incredibly successful. But I think this is neat, a little Kane Brown, Lauren Elena reunion on a song.

0: Hey, it's Reed and Chelsea with you. Chelsea, Taylor Swift had one thing that she demanded when she was going to appear on the Graham Norton show.
1: Oh.
0: Now you think the pop star was going to be only like red M&Ms or whatever.
1: I don't know.
0: So Graham Norton revealed at a recent GQ event that her October appearance on his show was, quote, very last minute. And so the team, the Taylor Swift team, assumed they'd have to bump another guest to make room. And the team's, Taylor Swift's team, sent word back that she'll do the show on one condition: no one can be bumped. Taylor's not going to want to bump anybody.
1: Aww.
0: Every scheduled guest kept their slot, and Taylor Swift joined the panel. If you ever watched the Graham Norton show, you know it's multiple yeah. people sitting on the couch and you know, poking fun, and Graham's very good at it. And Norton framed it as an unusually gracious move for a superstar of her level.
1: Yeah.
0: And that's where I say, you know, everybody who takes shots at Taylor Swift, and sometimes I've been like, boy, we're really kind of enjoying the attention. But then you get those stories.
1: No,
0: and that's
1: like,
0: from October. It's like Taylor didn't say that for public. That was just behind the scenes.
1: How can you be mad when her and Travis donated millions and millions of dollars the week of their wedding? I mean, yeah, I think she does good things. I think she is a good role model for young gals. And I like stories like this because it does.
0: When she's given
1: quiet some people down,
0: bonuses to the teams that, you know, all the production people and all
1: right.
0: people that pull off the concerts and everything. So, no, I mean, I think we've got a good feel of Taylor Swift as a person and her whole team.

0: She's Chelsea. I'm Reed. All right, Chelsea, the Bucks just handed Gary Trent Jr. $64 million last week.
1: Whoa.
0: Now the NBA wants to know if the fix was in. They're investigating this new contract for possible salary cap circumvention. The league is looking at the prior agreement clause in the collective bargaining agreement. Trent played last season on a two-year, $7.5 million contract that established his early bird rights. You don't have to be a... I don't even understand some of the stuff with the contracts of these teams. But yeah, they're wondering, was all of this above board? And we will continue to see. So normally I wouldn't have too much interest in this, but it's the Bucks, and it's Gary Trent Jr. So we will see how all of that goes. There's been all these things too with like Kawhi Leonard, and you know, years ago, did the Clippers do something unsavory with his thing? So the NBA seems to be cracking down a little more on trying to make the game more fair with the salary cap things.

0: Hey, it's Reed and Chelsea along with you. Chelsea, happy anniversary.
1: Oh my gosh,
0: you thought
1: Reed.
0: I forgot.
1: I did, but you know what? We had such a great anniversary last night. We are a little tired today. Came off the AC/DC concert where we went with both of our parents, Reed, both sets of our parents, which was so fun.
0: It was.
1: It was fun to like be with them around our anniversary, and we went out to dinner with them, and just 7 years, Reed. What do you think about that?
0: Yeah, I mean, I think that in some ways it's hard to believe it's already seven, because I remember when we got married thinking like, you know, the 5 year anniversary seems so far away and we're at seven. But when you have a couple of kids, we've moved a couple times.
1: Does time fly when you're having fun, Reed?
0: Time flies when you're having fun.
1: Oh.
0: Time flies when it's a grind sometimes too.
1: Sure.
0: It's weird, right? You know, the days are slow, but the years go fast type of thing.
1: Yeah.
0: But yeah, I am happy we got to do that.
1: Is the marriage itself a grind?
0: At times, sure.
1: Oh.
0: At times. But that's probably more my fault than your fault.
1: Yeah.
0: I've always said, you know, you have more of a problem with me than I have with you if there's a problem.
1: Yeah.
0: And that is our dynamic. But it was really fun. We'll talk a little bit about the AC/DC concert as we go through today. But it really was fun to, I mean, your mom's a big, like, classic. I mean, your dad and my dad are too. But, you know, I was going to take her to Aerosmith.
1: Yeah.
0: Maybe in Minneapolis before they canceled that concert. There was that whole tour they canceled. There was rumblings of it. And I really, your mom saw Def Leppard. She loved it. She's seen REO, Speedway. She's seen some good concerts, but like, it's been a few years.
1: But AC/DC at Camp Randall, I mean, to have a concert there was pretty special.
0: And that was really special. That was really cool.
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2: A Genoa man died 9 days ago after a two-car crash near Stoddard 10 days ago. Police say 48-year-old Aaron Moline crossed the center line after making a turn onto Highway 35 and was hit by the SUV of 45-year-old Adam Suter of Prairie du Chien. Moline died at a La Crosse hospital. Suter was also extricated from his SUV and sent to La Crosse hospital. A 48-year-old woman in Suter's car was not hurt. The city of La Crosse is now considering a temporary moratorium on AI data centers. It'll first be considered by the city's administration committee 2 weeks from Wednesday off a request from Mayor Washington Spivey. It would allow the city to study possible impacts that data centers may cause to the economy. Proposals for the former Northside La Crosse Library building will first be considered by the city's Economic and Community Development Committee Wednesday, August 26th. The city will have a first right of refusal to rebuy the property for market value. The city also reserves the right to cancel or withdraw requests for proposals or reject any submission for any reason. The full draft ordinance for the city of La Crosse to add a city administrator is out. Adding an administrator got 7 of 13 council votes in February. It need of 9 of 13 because of adding the administrator's salary at about $250,000 a year for 3 to 5 years. The public can comment at a committee meeting 2 weeks from Wednesday. Monroe County's sheriff's candidates, County Chief Deputy Chris Weaver and former county jail sergeant and Toma business owner Mike Krause debated last Tuesday. Krause has advice for young adults looking to get into the field.
3: The main thing is being a police officer, what I tell people and the way I train all my officers is, number one, do not personalize things. A lot of people, when there is arrest, it's a negative situation. People say things that they regret later. You need to let that stuff roll off your back. Number two, be professional with those people, be respectful, and treat them with dignity and respect. If you can do those things, and you will be a successful police officer, and you will move forward and have a great career.
2: Both are running as Republicans in the Tuesday, August 11th primary, so the primary winner will all but officially win the November election. Sheriff Wes Revels is retiring in January. And now you're up to date. Craig Otto, Magnum Media News.
4: Rain and thunderstorms stick around through midday. Around half an inch of rainfall, highs near 88, south winds around 10, heat index near 100. Tonight, skies turn mostly clear, though a stray thunderstorm is possible. Lows near 69.

southwest winds at 10. Tomorrow looks mostly sunny, highs in the low 80s, then lows fall to the mid-50s tomorrow night under mainly clear skies. Wednesday brings clear skies and a high in the mid-70s.

0: Hey, it's Reed and Chelsea keeping you company. All right, so this heat affected last week not just us, but you know, all the way on the East Coast. And a couple of rare 160-year-old anti-slavery documents signed by Abraham Lincoln, a copy of the Emancipation Proclamation and a copy of the 13th Amendment, had to be pulled from a new exhibit under the Lincoln Memorial after heat and equipment issues raised preservation concerns.
1: Oh, wow.
0: So these are obviously very, very historic documents, and they had to be moved to a climate-controlled facility for inspection, with identical replicas taking their place in the exhibit. Would you be a little bit bummed, Chels, if you were there? And I don't know if they said they were replicas or not.
1: Mm-hmm.
0: I don't know if they did. But if you thought you saw the original, it's like, that was a replica. Would you care?
1: I think, oddly, I would. Why do I feel that way? I don't know why.
0: It's a piece of paper with pen, but I do think it's like, I kind of wanted to see the,
1: I know,
0: the real thing.
1: I don't know.
0: To your point, should you care? I don't know. But yeah, I would kind of be like, after the, was it National Treasure with Nicolas Cage?
1: Yes.
0: It always would be like, wait, did I see the real Declaration of Independence or not?
1: Yeah.
0: You know, they got the bulletproof glass and the whole thing, but I was like, was that a fake or was that? So I would be a little bit disappointed.

0: Reed and Chelsea, along with you, World Cup's officially over. And for all these people who say, this is going to be the new sport in America.
1: Oh.
0: Talk to me in like a year. Now, the next World Cup is not going to be in this time zone. Where is that World Cup going to be in 4 years?
1: Oh, my goodness. They already know.
0: Yeah, is it Saudi Arabia or where is...
1: Wow.
0: I'll look this up.
1: Okay.
0: But I think that when you are in a situation where it's could be on at like 3 a.m,
1: mm-hmm.
0: I don't know if there's going to be as much dedication to it.
1: That's
0: the 2030 World Cup will mainly be hosted across Spain, Portugal, and Morocco.
1: Oh.
0: Is it the women's? What was I saying for... maybe I was just totally off.
1: Okay.
0: What time zone is that? But that's where I think that a lot of people... And again, soccer is the world sport. There's no doubt about that.
1: Mm-hmm.
0: But I do look at it and say, well, I just don't know if this country is going to be quite as into it. Spain is usually 7 hours ahead of Central Time.
1: Okay.
0: Portugal's 6 hours. Morocco, 6 to 7, depending on, I think, exactly where you're at. So, yeah, prime time on a 9 o'clock Spain kickoff would be around 2 in the afternoon during a Wisconsin summer. I mean, that's not terrible. Better in the early afternoon than, like, the middle of the night.
1: Oh, yeah.
0: But we'll see.
1: It's always challenging with the Olympics.
0: I'm not rooting against soccer to be successful in the U.S. I'm just people that are like,
1: being negative.
0: Here it is. And I'm like, guys, this was hosted by the U.S. The U.S. had a really nice run. And now it's going to go away because... The quality of MLS soccer is nothing compared to overseas. So, MLS, yes, Chuck. Thank you for mouthing that. That is like, the American Soccer League.
1: Okay. See, I don't even know that.
0: Well, I think I've talked about it during this World Cup time. So, sometimes you wonder how much attention I'm paying to you. I wonder how much attention you're paying to me.
1: I'm paying attention to you.
0: You are now because I called you out on it.

0: Country music news. Chelsea, all right, Graylin James, up and comer. He's got his biggest hit so far on the radio with Water at a Wedding.
1: Yeah.
0: And he has a pretty cool story from when he first briefly met Kenny Chesney and some advice that Kenny gave him.
1: Ooh.
2: That night, I was playing a show, a little bluegrass show in East Tennessee, and it just so happens Peyton Manning and Kenny Chesney showed up to that show, and I got to meet Kenny for like a blip. I was with my dad, and we got to walk up, take a picture with him, and my dad asked Kenny, he's like, hey, if you could give any advice to my son, like, what would it be? And by the way, he just got his first C today, and he thinks he's going to be a country music singer and school doesn't matter. And Kenny was like, well, school does matter, but learn how to write songs. And so I didn't go to college, didn't stay in school, but I learned how to write the songs part.
0: I like the end of that because Graylin's like, so I didn't do any of the school thing, though, but I did write songs. And I think that's, you know, a warning to kids, though.
1: Yeah.
0: Still stay in school and take it seriously.
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tomorrow morning, I'll talk to Little Big Town. They've been together 26 years. Have they ever almost broke up? So many number one songs. 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
2: A Genoa man died 9 days ago after a two-car crash near Stoddard 10 days ago. Police say 48-year-old Aaron Moline crossed the center line after making a turn onto Highway 35 and was hit by the SUV of 45-year-old Adam Suter of Prairie du Chien. Moline died at a La Crosse hospital. Suter was also extricated from his SUV and sent to La Crosse hospital. A 48-year-old woman in Suter's car was not hurt. The city of La Crosse is now considering a temporary moratorium on AI data centers. It'll first be considered by the city's administration committee 2 weeks from Wednesday off a request from Mayor Washington Spivey. It would allow the city to study possible impacts that data centers may cause to the economy. Proposals for the former Northside La Crosse Library building will first be considered by the city's Economic and Community Development Committee Wednesday, August 26th. The city will have a first right of refusal to rebuy the property for market value. The city also reserves the right to cancel or withdraw requests for proposals or reject any submission for any reason. The full draft ordinance for the city of La Crosse to add a city administrator is out. Adding an administrator got 7 of 13 council votes in February. It needed 9 of 13 because of adding the administrator's salary at about $250,000 a year for 3 to 5 years. The public can comment at a committee meeting 2 weeks from Wednesday. Monroe County's sheriff's candidates, County Chief Deputy Chris Weaver and former County Jail Sergeant and Tomah business owner Mike Crowley,

0: House debated last Tuesday. Cross has advice for young adults looking to get into the field.
1: The main thing is being a police officer, what I tell people and the way I train all my officers is, number one, do not personalize things. A lot of people, when there's arrest, it's a negative situation. People say things that they regret later. You need to let that stuff roll off your back. Number two, be professional with those people, be respectful, and treat them with dignity and respect. If you can do those things, and you will be a successful police officer, and you will move forward and have a great career.
0: Both are running as Republicans in the Tuesday, August 11th primary, so the primary winner will all but officially win the November election. Sheriff Wes Revels is retiring in January. And now you're up to date. Craig Otto, Magnum Media News.
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4: Rain and thunderstorms stick around through midday. Around half an inch of rainfall, highs near 88, south winds around 10, heat index near 100. Tonight, skies turn mostly clear, though a stray thunderstorm is possible. Lows near 69, southwest winds at 10. Tomorrow looks mostly sunny, highs in the low 80s, then lows fall to the mid-50s tomorrow night under mainly clear skies. Wednesday brings clear skies and a high in the mid-70s.

0: And his response was, things happen from time to time. And, I only laugh because of how insane it is. The passenger was pulled through a broken window. His wife and others held him for several minutes. We talked about this last week. Engine debris is suspected of shattering the window and decompressing the cabin. And the CEO praised the crew, said the airline runs about 3,900 flights a day. And he said, we're in the aviation industry. Things happen from time to time. This person was hospitalized with severe neck and arm injuries. Full investigation underway.
1: That's unsettling.
0: That's not the greatest response I've ever heard to somebody got sucked out of a window, almost fully sucked out of a window, up in the air. And your response is, you know, our batting average is high.
1: Yeah, I don't know what to say that.

0: Hey, Treat and Chelsea, along with you, our anniversary is today. We really kind of did something last night, though, going to AC/DC with your parents and my dad.
1: Slightly tired today, but that's okay.
0: Worth every bit of it, though. It is one of those concerts that I said to you last week, I don't know if it was a bucket list because I had given up on it.
1: Really?
0: Yeah. There's U2, Bruce Springsteen.
1: Okay. When I brought this idea up of going, which we got tickets a week before, like that's what we did.
0: Yeah. We went on it was kind of not on a whim, but it was.
1: You were just like, oh yeah, that'd be fun. You weren't like, this is a bucket list thing for, you weren't like pushing me to do it heavily.
0: Well, I knew when it got announced and no, it's my alma mater and I do stuff with the Badgers and I was like, I mean, I knew this for a long, long time and we weren't going.
1: Well, it's also like with what we do in radio in the summer, it's our busy season.
0: Right.
1: So if there's something that happens to be that weekend, obviously we couldn't commit to it. But a week before we were like, we don't have anything on Sunday night, obviously. So let's go.
0: Normally you'd go to this, you'd say, boy, a Sunday night show. But actually better than Friday night or better than Saturday night. If you can do it with work. And again, you drag a little bit today, but.
1: Well, Friday with the smoke, I mean, that would have been.
0: Oh, that would have been terrible.
1: Yeah.
0: That would have been terrible.
1: And I know the Brewer game went on, you know, and all that stuff. So.
0: I've been to plenty of Badger football games, but I have never been to a concert at Camp Randall. And they didn't do that for decades and decades. And.
1: Mm-hmm.
0: Yeah, Chelsea, I know it's weird. It's like this wasn't some. As we got to like last week, Thursday, Friday, I was like, okay, this really is. And I saw the set list and we talked about that. And I was like, this is really, really neat.
1: Yeah.
0: And they were awesome.
1: Mm-hmm.
0: And it's supposedly their last tour ever. I don't know.
1: Right.
0: People were having an amazing time.
1: Yeah.
0: They were great.
1: Mm-hmm.
0: So, you know, like the Stones, you just keep on going, I guess.
1: So, Reed, we gave each other AC.

0: It's the Most Country, Kix 106.3. I'm Kelly Wild, and scientists are exploring whether human hibernation could make space travel missions to Mars safer and more practical. They think that by slowing metabolism, it could reduce astronauts' need for food and water. It would also help protect against muscle loss. And it'll help the mental strain of traveling 140 million miles and constantly hearing,
1: "Are we there yet? Are we there yet? Are we there yet? How about now? Are we?"

0: There yet? Are we there yet? Are we there yet?
1: Everybody's got a problem, so do I. But we ain't gonna solve them on a Saturday night. I just put a paycheck in the bank.

106.3 and Morgan Wallen has been teasing a new song and is finally releasing it on Friday. It's called Been By Now. Here's Morgan with Post Malone. This is I Ain't Coming Back.

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7: Rain and thunderstorms stick around through midday. Around half an inch of rainfall, highs near 88, south winds around 10, heat index near 100. Tonight, skies turn mostly clear, though a stray thunderstorm is possible. Lows near 69, southwest winds at 10. Tomorrow looks mostly sunny, highs in the low 80s, then lows fall to the mid-50s tomorrow night under mainly clear skies. Wednesday brings clear skies and a high in the mid-70s.

It's the Most Country, Kix 106.3. My name is Kelly Wild, and researchers at the University of Minnesota just found that speeding is costing Americans around 50,000 metric tons of carbon dioxide pollution every single day. They also say that if drivers simply stuck to posted speed limits, the country could save more than 6 million gallons of gasoline a day. All you have to do is slow down a bit instead of accelerating and braking aggressively. And here's the crazy part. Following the speed limit would only add about 54 seconds per day for the average driver. When I asked Sue if she would trade 54 seconds a day in exchange for safer air, safer roads, and a little bit more money in her pocket, she said she would, but

0: Ford's driver.
1: When I asked Sue if she would trade 54 seconds a day in exchange for safer air, safer roads, and a little bit more money in her pocket, she said she would, but...

0: Suns in the Bucket from Sarah Evans. This is The Most Country, Kicks 106.3. My name is Kelly. I'm Dan and Shay, Morgan Wallen, Dirks Bentley in moments. The city of La Crosse will host a citywide bike rodeo this Thursday from 2:30 to 4:30 at Myrick Park. Tailored for elementary school kids, this event will teach them about bicycling skills, including maneuvering, yielding, stopping, and looking both ways. Kids are encouraged to bring their bike and helmet to participate in the skills course. Complimentary bike checks and helmet fittings will also be provided. Get all the details at cityoflacrosse.org.
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0: Kane Brown, who along with Cole Wetzel and Brantley Gilbert teamed up with their hometown minor league baseball team for an exclusive merchandise collection. 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
3: Today, look for steady rain and thunderstorms with the potential for close to half an inch. Highs approaching the upper 80s, southwest winds around 10, and a sultry heat index near 102. Tonight, a storm or two may linger before skies turn mostly clear, with lows in the upper 60s and a west wind near 10. Tomorrow brings a mix of sun and clouds, with a high in the upper 70s.

Ella Langley's Choosing Texas dominates Luminate's Mid-Year Songs Report with 629,000 streams. 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
1: Hey, girl. Oh, now. You know you got everybody looking.

Tyler Hubbard says that Florida Georgia Line is planning to get back on stage next year. 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

0: Morgan Wallen, Shibuzi, Kelsey Ballerini coming up with the most country, Kicks 106.3. 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Gates open at 5:30 and the movie begins at 7. The evening will include a free meal while supplies last, along with food and resource information for community members. Families can also explore simple cooking basics inspired by Ratatouille, including a banana sushi food demo. Kids will have the opportunity to take home their own apron and a kid-friendly cookbook with simple recipes. Please bring a lawn chair or blanket, family and friends, and your appetite.
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0: Jason and Aldean, Don't Tell on Me, with the most country, Kicks 106.3. I'm Kelly Wilde, and Jelly Roll and Bunny EXO's divorce has been finalized. They're splitting big things like homes and cars, and Jelly will give Bunny a one-time payment. I got Jelly Roll coming up, plus Dierks Bentley and Josh Ross.
1: Finally, the LFA returns to Wisconsin Friday, July 24th at the La Crosse Center. 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Also featuring former LFA lightweight champion and Wisconsin native Keegan Gedrick squaring off against

0: Submission specialist Jose Mendez. 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
4: Today, look for steady rain and thunderstorms with the potential for close to half an inch. Highs approaching the upper 80s, southwest winds around 10, and a sultry heat index near 102. Tonight, a storm or two may linger before skies turn mostly clear, with lows in the upper 60s and a west wind near 10. Tomorrow brings a mix of sun and clouds, with a high in the upper 70s.

A salute to all of our hometown heroes, courtesy of Locast. This is the Most Country Kicks 106.3, and Ella Langley spoke to fans about the trouble with comparing yourself to others on social media. Quote, "Who gives a crap? This is who I am, and that's what you get."

I am Kelly Wilde. 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Quote, I was like, if they can buy you, you know, how are you going to have any respect? How are you going to have any dignity or integrity? Parker McCollum, this is killing me.

0: The Most Country Every Day, Kix 106.3 with Tyler Hubbard, Morgan Wallen, and Post Malone straight ahead. Tonight is the night you can be part of an evening with Leah Coryell as she shares her journey from growing up in La Crosse to representing Team USA as a two-time U.S. Paralympian in archery. It's at the La Crosse Public Library on Main Street in the main auditorium. Following the presentation, attendees are invited to participate in the Q&A. Doors open at 6:45. Program begins at 7. All the details can be found at lchshistory.org.
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too bright. 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
1: 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If you spent your winter in a classroom and you're dying to be outside, apply online at jslawnlandscape.com. Jay's Lawn and Landscapes, four seasons, one team.
0: Hey, this is Kelly Wilde, and there's always something exciting happening around the Cooley region, isn't there? Baseball games, softball games, taking the kids swimming, spending time on the river, picnicking in the park. And with all the activities going on and so many things to do, sometimes it's really hard to get my attention, and I'm sure yours as well. But T-Mobile did. They are America's best network. Plus, you can get satellite coverage with T-Satellite so you can stay connected where no tower can reach. I'll give you a good example. I just spent a month and a half at a scout camp, and for a lot of that time, I was in the middle of the woods. And it was good to know that thanks to T-Mobile, I was constantly connected with my staff, with my family, with my friends. 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
3: Tonight, skies stay mostly clear, with lows near 68 by daybreak and west winds around 10. Tomorrow, expect a mix of clouds and sun, highs near 79, and northwest winds around 15. Tomorrow night looks mostly clear again, with a low in the mid-50s. Wednesday brings a few clouds and highs in the mid-70s, and by Thursday, we're mostly sunny with a high in the low 80s. Friday rounds things out partly cloudy, with highs near 80.

0: It's the most country Kicks 106.3. I'm Kelly Wild, and according to a new poll, Americans spend nearly half of their entire day online between work, jobs and tasks, entertainment and socials. Here's how it breaks down. 5.4 of those hours are spent on work, reading emails, paying bills, browsing, gaming and looking at social media. And they spend another 5 hours streaming entertainment, watching movies, shows, and videos. 55% of them use their TV to stream content, followed by 25% who mostly use computers and tablets, and 20% who use their phone. So would your daily screen time be more or less than 10 hours? What about your kids? What would happen if for one day the internet totally went away? What would you do? Maybe talk to other people. Maybe read a book or write a letter. Maybe learn a new recipe. Maybe venture outside and discover new things. Like that big bright ball in the sky? That's called the sun. Your grandma and grandpa used to play under that all the time when they were little.
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Tomorrow morning, I'll talk to Little Big Town. They've been together 26 years. Have they ever almost broke up? So many number one songs. Little Big Town on the show tomorrow morning on the Bobby Bones Show.

0: Thomas Rhett, Ella Langley, Corey Kent next. 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
5: Tonight,

I stay mostly clear, with lows near 68 by daybreak and west winds around 10. Tomorrow, expect a mix of clouds and sun, highs near 79, and northwest winds around 15. Tomorrow night looks mostly clear again, with a low in the mid-50s. Wednesday brings a few clouds and highs in the mid-70s, and by Thursday, we're mostly sunny with a high in the low 80s. Friday rounds things out partly cloudy, with highs near 80.

Straight ahead, I got Rascal Flatts, Luke Combs, and how about some good news courtesy of Shaboozy? 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